time is a verb. I'll show you more love than I never could preserve. End up the phone when the vision is a blur. No one did I'm dead wrong, now I gotta call her. Dripping in the fur, got the feeling we can swerve. And I'm acting super big, everything isn't her. She don't kick it with the birds and the iced out. Paddock on the roof, so gotta look it like she wanna go and surf. Up in the gate, I ain't blowing up the gate. We

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In at the phone when the vision is a blur. No one that I'm dead wrong, now I gotta call her. Tripping in the fur, got the feeling we can swerve. And I'm acting super big, everything isn't her. 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We been

Commission, Human Rights Division, so selling land by cultural revision. Work out Rambo and get those evil men. It all goes with burgers, Hollywood and CNN.

ocean. We felt at home in the sea. We learned to live off the good land. We learned to climb up a tree. Then we got up on two legs.